0: Well, Martine, can you believe summer's already kicking off at Santa Maria Chrysler Dodge Jeep Ram? Boy, time really flies.
1: I know, Mark. It's crazy. I feel like I just put away Christmas decorations. Now I'm cleaning up my grill and stocking up on red oak for my famous tri-tip.
0: Famous tri-tip, huh?
1: Oh, yeah. People come from all over the place just for a taste.
0: Come on, Martine. Like where?
1: From the kitchen, from the living room, from the backyard.
0: Oh, you got jokes, I see.
1: What can I say? I'm well-seasoned.
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3: 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Acompáñenos para la gran venta sin impuestos este sábado 23 de mayo. Encuentre la más grande selección de ropa vaquera en toda la costa central, con tamaños para todos, con mucho inventario y listos para vestirle. Encuentre sus marcas favoritas como Wrangler, Ariat, Cinch, Kim's Ranch y mucho más. Además, aproveche y visite su barra de Ormar para darle a su sombrero el look perfecto. Justo a tiempo para el verano.

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